0: I got options.
1: Lagu-lagu hit sepanjang hari. Memories bring back, memories bring back your. I guess I kinda like the way you know I'm doing the best.
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1: 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Brand new whip, just hopped in. I got options.
2: 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Memories bring back your. I guess I kinda like the way you know the pain. 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

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Memories bring back, memories bring back your. I guess I kinda like the way you know, though the pain. 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